0: Police say their inquiry into the so-called Putney pusher remains ongoing. Suspect Nicholas Brandrum was found dead this week, with his family blaming the immense pressure of the investigation. Now to sport, and in the Europa League, Celtic lost 3-1 at home to Fenerbahce of Hungary. Crystal Palace, meanwhile, were 4-0 winners against Lech Poznan, and Bournemouth were successful in their debut in Europe, winning 2-1 at Real Sociedad. And the holders Manchester City strolled into the last 16 of the League Cup after thrashing Norwich City 5-0. City will host Brighton in the fourth round next month. From Sky News, I'm Stevie Shillingwell.
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I wonder if you're lonesome tonight. You know, someone said the world's a stage and each must play a part. Fate had me playing in love with you as my sweetheart. Act one was where we met. I loved you at first glance. You read your lines so cleverly and never missed a cue. Then came act two. You seemed to change, you acted strange, and why I've never known. Honey, you lied when you said you loved me, and I had no cause to doubt you. But I'd rather go on hearing your lies than to go on living without you. Now the stage is bare, and I'm standing there with emptiness all around. And if he won't come back to me, then they can bring the curtain down.

If a picture paints a thousand words, then why can't I paint you? The words will never show the you I've come to know. And if a face could launch a thousand ships, then where am I to go? There's no one home but you. You're all that's left me to. And when, my love, for life is running dry, you come and pour yourself on me. If a man could be two places at one time, well, I'd be with you tomorrow and today, beside you all the way. If the world should stop revolving, spinning slowly down to die, I'd spend the end with you. And when the world was through, then one by one, the stars would all go out. Then you and I would simply fly away.

0: This is the night shift on Midtown's radio. 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
1: The top stories this hour. Princess Diana's brothers accused the King, as Prince Charles, of being giddily elated following her death in 1997. The allegations are among several made in Earl Spencer's new book, which Buckingham Palace responded to on Wednesday by saying grief can cloud reason. The Bank of England's given strong hints about likely interest rates in the coming months, but kept the cost of borrowing on hold. The base rate remains at 3.75%. That's despite a rise in inflation in August. Governor Andrew Bailey says everyone's watching the impact of the Iran war on fuel prices.
2: So far, that feed-through has been quite subdued, but it is early days. Unfortunately, the longer these high energy prices go on, the more difficult this becomes, and we've flagged this very clearly today.
1: 3-year-old Noah Woods has been described by his dad as having nothing but love to give, following confirmation of his death in a pond in Suffolk. The toddler became separated from his family at a playground in Brantham on Tuesday, triggering a widespread search. A leaked documents revealed how Sir Keir Starmer planned to launch a fight back after May's elections. The 50 pages seen by Sky News show a list of new policies, some of which have been announced by Andy Burnham since he took over. Holders Manchester City strolled into the last 16 of the League Cup by thrashing Norwich City 5-0. City progressed to meet Brighton at home next month, and teenage debutant Floyd Samba scored two. Manager Enzo Maresca thinks the 17-year-old did a great job.
3: Yeah, satisfied, not just for the two goals. I think for the entire performance, it was good. He didn't play many games as a nine. We tried in the last 2-3 days. And as I said yesterday, it's very good also finishing the action. So it was a good game for him.
1: Now on to the Europa League, where Celtic lost 3-1 at home to Ferenc Vakos of Hungary. Crystal Palace were 4-0 winners against Lech Poznan. And Bournemouth were successful on their debut in Europe, winning 2-1 at Real Sociedad. From Sky News, I'm Stevie Schilling.
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0: This is the night shift on Midtown's Radio. 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
1: The top stories this hour. Princess Diana's brothers claiming in a new book the king sounded giddily elated on the phone following her death in 1997. Earl Spencer also alleges His Majesty called her chubby before their wedding. In an earlier response to the release of some extracts, Buckingham Palace said grief can cloud reason and colour memory. Royal biographer Robert Hardman attended Diana's funeral.
2: I watched how upset Charles was. I mean, he really was. I mean, he was more moved, more upset than anybody else there. So it's not necessarily the picture that people will recognise, but this is how Charles Spencer remembers it.
1: Meanwhile, the King's confronted tech bosses with concerns about what he calls existential dangers if AI goes rogue. He's urged them to put safety first during a speech to executives. Despite holding interest rates at 3.75% yesterday, the Bank of England's laid the groundwork for them going up in the future. Wednesday's jump in inflation and warnings about high energy bills to come mean borrowing costs could soon increase. Noah Wood's father has paid tribute to his son, calling him the sweetest and most innocent boy. The three-year-old was found dead in a pond after going missing in Suffolk on Tuesday. Now to the Europa League, where Celtic lost 3-1 at home to Ferencváros of Hungary. Celtic pulled themselves level, but manager Martin O'Neill says after that, they lost their way.
3: Got the equaliser just before half-time and then conceded a really poor goal. And from our viewpoint, just with the minute when the fourth official puts up. So you're 2-1 down at half-time. We hit on the break for the third goal. We had a number of balls flashed across the box even in the last 20 minutes. We didn't get there to the front post.
1: Crystal Palace were 4-0 winners against Lech Poznan. Bournemouth were successful on their debut in Europe, winning 2-1 at Real Sociedad. And holders Manchester City strolled into the last 16 of the League Cup by thrashing Norwich City 5-0. And Ireland's continuing its boycott of Eurovision. It's been confirmed it won't enter the song contest next year because of the involvement of Israel. From Sky News,
0: welcome
1: I'm Steve
0: back
1: Schilling.
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0: This is the night shift on Midlands Radio. 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
1: The top stories this hour. Al Spencer's written that his sister, Princess Diana, had sometimes contemplated ending it all, but her love for her son stopped her. More claims from his memoir have been released in the Daily Mail. Our royal correspondent, Laura Bundock, says the book also makes claims over the then Prince Charles's reaction following Diana's death.
2: Describing the phone call from Prince Charles after she died, he writes, "Unlike my other callers who were stunned, barely able to articulate their condolences and offers of help, he sounded giddily elated, like a lottery winner."
1: Buckingham Palace hasn't responded to the latest claims, but on Wednesday said that grief can cloud reason. Despite holding interest rates at 3.75% yesterday, the Bank of England's laid the groundwork for them going up in the future. Wednesday's jump in inflation and warnings about high energy bills to come mean borrowing costs could soon increase. The father of a boy who was found dead in a pond after going missing in Suffolk says his son was the sweetest child. Three-year-old Noah Woods became separated from a relative while visiting a playground in Brantham on Tuesday. Voting in Russia's parliamentary elections is underway for the first time since the war in Ukraine started. The ruling United Russia Party is expected to win. Teenager Floyd Samba stole the show with two debut goals as Manchester City eased into the EFL fourth round with a 5-0 victory over Norwich. Winger Allen marked his first appearance by getting on the score sheet, and City boss Enzo Maresca says he has attacking options.
3: Different competition, we have many games. For sure during the season, the ones that they play tonight, for sure during the season they are going to play Premier League game or Champions League game. Jeremy Doku is close to be back, Antoine, Ryan Makedo. We have different kind of wingers, hopefully we can use all of them.
1: And now to the Europa League, where Celtic lost 3-1 at home to Ferencváros of Hungary. Bournemouth, meanwhile, were successful on their debut in Europe, winning 2-1 at Real Sociedad. And Crystal Palace beat Lech Poznan 4-0. From Sky News, I'm Stevie Schilling.
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used to be so natural. Talk about forever. What used to be's don't count anymore. They just lay on the floor till we sweep them away.

0: This is the night shift on Midtown's Radio. 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
1: The top stories this hour. More revelations released from Earl Spencer's memoir claim the then Prince Charles sounded like a lottery winner following Princess Diana's death. A book's being published nearly 30 years since his sister died in 1997. Earlier this week, Buckingham Palace responded to previous extracts, saying grief can cloud reason. Royal biographer Robert Hardman says other claims in the book don't seem to make sense.
2: He talks about how his father had romantic leanings towards the late Queen when he was a young Aquarian. I'm afraid by the time Johnny Spencer was Aquarian to Elizabeth II, she was a very happily married mother of two. So, I mean, that simply just wasn't the case. But maybe that's how it's remembered in family folklores.
1: There's a warning the energy price cap could jump by nearly a quarter next year, despite the cost of borrowing being kept on hold yesterday. The Bank of England's also signalled interest rates could go up in the coming months. Noah Woods' father has paid tribute to his son, calling him the sweetest and most innocent boy. The three-year-old was found dead in a pond after going missing in Suffolk on Tuesday. Voting in Russia's parliamentary elections is underway, with the ruling United Russia Party expected to win. It's the first time voters have headed to the polls since the war in Ukraine started. Ferencváros piled misery on Celtic with a 3-1 win in their Europa League opener at Parkhead. They lost to Rangers in the League Cup at the weekend and will meet them again in the Scottish Premiership on Sunday. Martin O'Neill says there is no better game to put things right.
3: Sunday's a big game. It's a big game anyway, regardless. And we will be still actually in front, regardless of the result, by the time the international break starts. But even so, we'd want proper performance against Rangers for the fans and for ourselves.
1: Crystal Palace were superior to Lech Poznan as they put 4 past a Polish team, and Bournemouth beat Real Sociedad 2-1. Meanwhile, Manchester City set up a meeting with Brighton in the fourth round of the EFL Cup after beating Norwich 5-0. 17-year-old Floyd Samba scored 2 on his debut. From Sky News, I'm Stevie Shillinglaw.
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1: I'd like to sing a song that's probably the saddest song I've ever heard. Like this.

Fantastic. All of the day and all of the night at the Princess Royal Hospital and throughout Mid Sussex, this is Mid Downs Radio. I love

broadcasting to visitors, staff and patients in the Princess Royal Hospital, Heywood Heath, and in the community. 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

0: This is the night shift on Midtowns Radio. Coming up next, the news on the hour.
1: The top stories this hour. A leak from Downing Street's leading some to question how much of a breath of fresh air Andy Burnham is as Prime Minister. The documents from April show a failed plan to keep Sir Keir Starmer in the post and will include papers with policy ideas similar to ones announced by the new PM. Nurses in England say patients died while others deteriorated in suffocating atmospheres because of summer heat on NHS wards. The Royal College of Nursing also found cancer patients dripping with sweat during chemotherapy, and one nurse reported seeing maggots in wounds. Patricia Marcus from the organisation wants the government to act quickly.
2: We really have got to ask the government with urgency to look at the amount it's investing in the infrastructure, but also on the measures it's taking to prevent that getting worse.
1: The government's been contacted for comment. The King's accused of being giddily elated after Princess Diana's death. The claim is in her brother Earl Spencer's book, out next week, which has already prompted the palace to release a statement saying that fraternal grief can cloud reason. Royal biographer Robert Hardman says other allegations in Earl Spencer's book don't seem to make sense.
3: He talks about how his father had romantic leanings towards the late Queen when he was a young Aquarian. I'm afraid by the time Johnny Spencer was a query to Elizabeth II, she was a very happily married mother of two. So, I mean, that just wasn't the case. But maybe that's how it's remembered in family folklore.
1: A new report's recommending the government rejects the current takeover proposal for Thames Water. A parliamentary committee wants the consortium looking to take control isn't transparent enough. And Bournemouth had an impressive start to European football with a 2-1 win at Real Sociedad in the Europa League. Crystal Palace beat Lech Poznan 4-0, while Celtic lost 3-1 at home to Ferencváros of Hungary. Manchester City set up a meeting with Brighton in the fourth round of the EFL Cup by trouncing Norwich 5-0. From Sky News, I'm Kat Suave.
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0: This has been the Night Shift on Midlands Radio. Coming up next is the news on the hour. 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
1: The top stories this hour. A major leak from the heart of Downing Street has exposed a failed fight back from Sir Keir Starmer to keep his job. Documents reveal how the former Prime Minister planned to cling on to power and show many of his ideas to do that have been adopted by Andy Burnham. The Royal College of Nursing wants more government investment so hospitals can cope better in warm weather. A survey of members found some patients died while others deteriorated in suffocating atmospheres during the recent heatwaves. Earl Spencer's written that his sister, Princess Diana, had sometimes contemplated ending it all, but her love for her son stopped her. More claims from his memoir have been released in the Daily Mail. Our royal correspondent Laura Bondock says the book also makes claims over the then Prince Charles's reaction following Diana's death.
2: Describing the phone call from Prince Charles after she died, he writes, "Unlike my other callers who were stunned, barely able to articulate their condolences and offers of help, he sounded giddily elated, like a lottery winner."
1: Buckingham Palace hasn't responded to the latest claims. Regional polls have opened in Russia for the first parliamentary election since the country's full-scale invasion of Ukraine. Vladimir Putin's party is expected to retain its supermajority. In the Europa League, Celtic lost 3-1 at home to Ferencváros of Hungary. The Scottish champions pulled themselves level, but manager Martin O'Neill says they then lost their way.
3: Got the equaliser just before half-time and then conceded a really poor goal. From our viewpoint, just with the minute when the fourth official puts up. So you're 2-1 down at half-time. We're hit on the break for the third goal. We had a number of balls flashed across the box even in the last 20 minutes. We didn't get there to the front post.
1: Crystal Palace beat Lech Poznan 4-0, while Bournemouth won 2-1 at Real Sociedad. And teenager Floyd Samba grabbed two debut goals as Manchester City thumped Norwich 5-0 in the EFL Cup. From Sky News, I'm Kat Swarbrick.

Good morning and welcome to Middowns Radio. We hope you had a restful and peaceful night. Time to put the kettle on as we play you non-stop music to get your day off to a great

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1: You're listening to Wake Up with Middowns Radio. 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Celebrating 50 years of Middowns Radio.
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0: Top stories this hour. A leak from the heart of Downing Street reveals how much Andy Burnham has been borrowing from Keir Starmer's plans since entering Number 10. Documents seen by Sky News show six of the former Prime Minister's policies have been adopted by his successor. That's despite Mr. Burnham saying he was going to change politics. Home Office Minister Sarah Jones says it's nothing to be concerned about.
1: War in Ukraine, Iran, the cost of living crisis, these challenges remain the same. So it is not surprising that there would be some crossover in terms of the policy interventions. But what I would say is the Prime Minister, Andy Burnham, has a very different agenda, and it's a very clear agenda.
0: Surveys found patients died, others deteriorated, and some dripped with sweat during chemotherapy during record-breaking summer temperatures. The poll from the Royal College of Nursing's also revealed one children's ward in Yorkshire reached 44 degrees Celsius. Princess Diana's brother says the King was giddily elated like a lottery winner during a phone call following her death. Earl Spencer's made the allegation in his book. Buckingham Palace is yet to respond to the latest claims. Retail sales rose unexpectedly in August thanks to increased spending during the warm weather. Figures show they were up 0.5% despite the latest jump in fuel prices. Bournemouth had an impressive start to European football with a 2-1 win at Real Sociedad in the Europa League. Crystal Palace beat Lech Poznan 4-0. Manager Pierre Sarge says every player made their mark.
2: A lot of satisfaction because we scored four goals in a different way with four different players, with a clean sheet too. That's really important for us because we worked a lot these things after the game in Ipswich. We need to have more control.
0: Celtic lost 3-1 at home to Ferencváros of Hungary, and holders Manchester City strolled into the last 16 of the League Cup by thrashing Norwich City.

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We hope you've had a restful and peaceful night. Time to put the kettle on as we play you non-stop music and get your day off to a great

Thanks for being with us on Wake Up with Midtown's Radio. Come out next is the news on the hour. After that, we will be starting our main daytime schedule. 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
2: The top stories this hour. Andy Burnham's been found to have adopted many of Sir Keir Starmer's policies despite promising a change in politics. Leaked documents show the Prime Minister's borrowed six ideas from his predecessor with plans to unveil eight others. And investigations expose the scale and methods of an online network whose members target vulnerable children. The COM operates across popular gaming and social networks, and Sky News has found children as young as five have been extorted into acts of abuse. Chief Constable Rebecca Riggs is the National Policing Lead for Child Protection.
3: We received a referral from the National Crime Agency. This individual has contacted a number of young girls in an online space and has coerced and incited them into committing harmful acts.
2: A survey of nurses is giving a picture of what it's like to treat patients in temperatures of up to 44 degrees Celsius. Some report people fainting, others suffering dehydration, and a general dip in outcomes for those in hospital. Earl Spencer's latest memoir claims the then Prince Charles sounded giddily elated following Princess Diana's death. Buckingham Palace is yet to comment on the latest allegations, but previously said fraternal grief can cloud reason. In sport, Manchester City eased past Norwich 5-0 to make it through to the fourth round of the EFL Cup. Celtic lost 3-1 to Ferencváros in the Europa League. Ahead of another massive meeting with Rangers on Sunday in the Scottish Premiership, Martin O'Neill admits his squad have got to pick themselves up.
4: I think that confidence is a funny old thing because you can gain it slowly and you can and it can ebb away so quickly. Yeah, I think confidence is a big thing. I think it's a big thing in the game anyway, but if one or two players are lacking that, then part of my job to restore that.
2: Bournemouth won 2-1 at Real Sociedad. And St Andrews has been named the UK's top university. Cambridge drops to fourth and Oxford fifth in the Times annual guide. From Sky News, I'm Kat Swan.
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There are many things a mother can pass on to her baby. 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I've been-

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0: God bless you all. 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Coming up next, the news on the hour.
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4: The top stories this hour. Leaked documents suggest the Prime Minister's policies aren't so different from Keir Starmer's. Sky News has seen papers from April which show six of the former PM's ideas have already been announced by Andy Burnham, with another eight expected to be unveiled. Megan McElroy is the London Playbook reporter at Politico and isn't surprised.
5: Andy Burnham was never an ideological pick for Labour. They never chose him because of sort of the manifesto that he'd put together. Frankly, he was doing a different job. And I don't think he was thinking for a long time about the policies that would get him to number 10.
4: A six-month investigation revealed a violent online network is using gaming and social media platforms to encourage vulnerable young children to self-harm. The National Crime Agency's received nearly 1,500 reports of the COM since last October. More claims from Princess Diana's brother against King Charles have emerged ahead of his tell-all book being published. Earl Spencer claims the royal was giddily elated like a lottery winner during a phone call following his sister's death. A British woman who was kidnapped in Malawi last week has been rescued. Police say Nusrat Osman, who was originally from Leicester, was freed safely during an operation in the southern city of Blantyre. Nurses in England say patients died while others deteriorated in suffocating atmospheres because of summer heat on NHS wards. The Royal College of Nursing also found cancer patients dripping with sweat during chemotherapy, and one nurse reported seeing maggots in wounds. Patricia Marquis is from the organisation.
6: We really have got to ask the government with urgency to look at the amount it's investing in the infrastructure, but also on the measures it's taking to prevent that getting worse.
4: And retail sales rose unexpectedly in August. Food and clothes were the biggest drivers, while more of us decided to shop online and at department stores.
7: We go rushing to the sea.
4: I'm Pat Suave.

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A new vaccine to prevent meningitis is now available for babies as part of the routine NHS childhood vaccination programme. Meningitis causes inflammation of the lining around the brain and spinal cord and can be life-threatening. It can also cause blood poisoning. The meningococcal group B bacteria can affect people of any age but is most common in babies and young children. The MenB vaccine is now offered to babies aged 2 months, followed by a second dose at 4 months and a booster at 12 months. Your doctor's surgery or clinic will automatically send you an appointment for you to bring your baby for their MenB vaccination, alongside their other routine vaccinations. For further information, go to the NHS Choices website or inquire at your

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Throughout your life, your personal details may change for one reason or another. It's very important that the hospital holds an accurate record of these for you. Please ensure you notify your GP of any changes to your personal details, or if urgent, please contact the hospital before your next attendance. If you already have an appointment, then you can call the number on your appointment letter and speak to one of the booking team, who can update your records for you over the phone. You can also ask your consultant secretary to do this for you. Alternatively, you can tell us in person when you come for your next appointment.

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3: The top stories this hour. Despite Andy Burnham promising change in politics, it's emerged he's adopted many of Sir Keir Starmer's policies. Leaked documents show the Prime Minister copied six of his predecessor's ideas and is planning to announce eight others. Children as young as five are being exposed to material posted online by a network, coercing them into self-harm. A Sky News investigation revealed how the Comm uses gaming and social media platforms to extort under-18s. The National Crime Agency has received nearly 1,500 reports since last October. We've changed the name and voice of Emily, who says she was targeted by someone on the internet.
4: He sent a screenshot of all the information he had, which had included intimate pictures, information about what schools I used to go to, where I lived, and then he started to use that to control me to do things.
3: Princess Diana's brother claims the then Prince Charles sounded giddily elated during a phone call following her death. Buckingham Palace hasn't yet responded to those allegations made in Earl Spencer's memoir. A group of MPs says that a rescue deal by lenders for Thames Water should be rejected. The Environment, Food and Rural Affairs Committee says the £10 billion takeover plans don't have the interests of the public, the company or the environment at heart. Alistair Carmichael is the chair of the committee.
5: They are not people with a history of turning around distressed companies like this. It looks for all intents and purposes as if they will be in there to make as much money as they can and then be out as quickly as they can.
3: More of us choosing to shop online and at department stores helped retail sales rebound last month. Figures show volumes increased by 0.5% following a decline of the same amount in July. And Cole Palmer and Trent Alexander-Arnold have been recalled to the England squad for the upcoming Nations League games. Phil Foden once again misses out on a place in Thomas Tuchel's group. From Sky News,
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3: The top stories this hour. Leaked documents from Number 10 show some of Sir Keir Starmer's planned policies have already been adopted by Andy Burnham, and he could soon announce more of them. The files show how the Prime Minister's predecessor hoped to stay in power with his roadmap. The Tories are calling Mr. Burnham the copy and paste Prime Minister. Labour MP Jess Phillips has denied that and says it's no surprise that some policies feel similar.
4: It's the art of the obvious, things like, you know, trying to get rid of rogue shops. There is on high streets. There isn't a member of parliament in the country who wouldn't sit and moan to you all day about those sorts of things.
3: A man from Dumbarton, who's faced the death penalty over his campaigning for Sikh human rights in India, has been granted bail. Jagtar Singh Johal was arrested by Indian authorities in 2017 over alleged terror offences. The Russian Foreign Ministry summoned a UK envoy over what it's calling a further increase in weapons supplies to Ukraine. The Kremlin wants Britain to abandon its policy of escalation after taking action against Danai Dolokhia. Princess Diana's brother claims the then Prince Charles sounded giddily elated during a phone call following her death. Buckingham Palace hasn't yet responded to those allegations made in Earl Spencer's memoir. England boss Thomas Tuchel says both Trent Alexander-Arnold and Cole Palmer have been recalled to his Three Lions squad due to their good starts to the season, the pair return having missed the World Cup this summer. Tuchel says Palmer now has the chance to impress in their upcoming Nations League fixtures.
5: Cole has his starts that he always had, but he has his numbers back, he has assists back, he has decisive goals back, so that's why he's in the squad, and I think he has a point to prove, and the same goes for Trent.
3: And MPs will look into the UK's dismal record in the Eurovision Song Contest. Look Mum, No Computer came in last place at this year's event with just 1 point. From Sky News, I'm Kat Swarbrick.
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6: Hello and welcome to John's Jukebox. I'm John Finn, and I will be bringing you the best of music right here on Midtown's Radio.

Many thanks to Kenny G for 2 hours of great music and entertainment. Good afternoon and welcome to John's Jukebox with me, John Sims, on Mid-Downs Radio 1350 AM. I'll be playing some of the greatest hits of all time, hits from the 60s, the 70s and the 80s. We've got some great tracks, everything from the Hollies to Go West, Donovan, the Doobie Brothers, Foreigner, Alison Moyet, The Temptations, Thin Lizzy and Leo Sayer.

The Hollies were one of the best pop groups in British pop history. They announced recently that they're retiring, but hey, here

Canadian singer-songwriter Andy Kim and his US chart-topper Rock Me Gently. It's from 1974, and in the UK it peaked at number two. It's 10 minutes now past 12 o'clock here on Midtown's Radio 1350 AM. You're listening to John's Jukebox with me, John Finn. The weather in the Haywards Heath area today, sunny intervals and a moderate breeze, a high of 19 and a low of 15. Tomorrow, a light cloud and a moderate breeze, a high of 21 and a low of 15.

0: The American rock band Bruce Hornsby and the Range and their US number one from 1986, The Way It Is. Bruce described the song as being about racism.
1: A new information hub has opened at Citizens Advice Haversea, making its services even easier to use. As well as being able to drop in and talk to a team of specially trained advisors, patients and their families can now use the internet, telephone and a wide library of other resources to research solutions to problems they may be worried about. Citizens Advice volunteers are on hand for guidance, instruction and signposting, and people have access to phone systems for calls they may need to make. The Information Hub is at the Citizens Advice office in Paddockall Road, Haversea. It is open from Monday to Friday from 9:30 a.m. to 4 p.m. You can also call 0344 477 1171. That is 0344 477 1171 during office hours. And also get advice via the web chat service online. 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

1966, the Four Tops and their top 10 hit, Standing in the Shadows of Love. And before that, we heard another 60s hit, Billy J. Kramer and the Dakotas, Trains and Boats and Planes.

0: Go West, and then 1985 top 20 hit Call Me. We've got the first of our double plays on the way after this message.
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2: If you get out of breath doing things you used to be able to do, it could be a sign of heart or lung disease or even cancer. The chances are it's nothing serious, but finding it early makes it more treatable. So don't put it down to something else, like getting older or being overweight. Tell your doctor.
0: Thanks for that. And now we come to the first of our double plays this week, and it features the Scottish singer-songwriter Donovan. We're starting with Catch the Wind, which was his UK debut single and peaked at number 4. It's also the story behind the song spot this week. Donovan wrote the song about a Linda Lawrence before they met. He later said the song became clear, in quotes, that it was about her after they met. Linda was previously involved with Brian Jones of the Rolling Stones and had his child. Donovan later raised the child as his own.

Donovan and Catch the Wind. This next number was an even bigger hit for Donovan. He also wrote the song. It peaked at number two in the UK, but in the US it was a chart topper. From 1966, Sunshine Superman.

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0: Gloria Estefan and the Miami Sound Machine, and The Rhythm Is Gonna Get You. The number was co-written by Gloria, and was a top 20 hit in the UK back in 1987.
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America's Fat Larry Band and Zoom. It was a UK number two back in 1982. The time now is 12:46 on Midtown's Radio. 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
2: Every day, people in Mid-Sussex go hungry for reasons ranging from redundancy to receiving an unexpected bill on a low income. The Mid-Sussex food banks provide a minimum of 3 days emergency food and support to people in crisis in Mid-Sussex. Care professionals such as doctors, health visitors, social workers, the Citizens Advice Bureau and the police identify people who need help and issue them with a food bank voucher. The food bank clients then bring their voucher to a food bank centre. 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The food bank also runs a rural delivery service, which takes emergency food boxes to clients living in rural areas who cannot afford to get to a food bank. There are Mid-Sussex food banks in Hayward Heath, Burgess Hill and East Grinstead. If you think that you need help from the food bank to feed your family and yourself, then talk to your doctor, nurse or social worker, or go to the local Citizens Advice Bureau for further advice. The Mid-Sussex Food Banks, helping with hunger in a crisis.
3: 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And this is the Irish singer-songwriter Gilbert O'Sullivan and his first UK hit, Nothing Rhymed.

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1: The top stories this hour. The family of a British man detained in India for nearly 9 years without conviction say there's light at the end of the tunnel as he's been granted bail. Jagtar Singh Johal from Dumbarton was arrested by Indian authorities in 2017 over alleged terrorism offences, but the 39-year-old still faces federal charges. His brother Gurpreet says it's still a guessing game as to whether they'll be reunited.
2: If the government showed political will, I believe that Jagtar could be back before the end of the year. If the government don't show political will, then these cases can take up to 40 years for it to conclude.
1: Labour insists Andy Burnham isn't continuity Starmer after leaked documents revealed he's already adopted some of his predecessor's planned policies. The files from Number 10 show how Sir Keir was hoping to cling on to power. The Kremlin summoned the UK's envoy in Moscow to issue a formal protest over what it's calling further increases to weapons supplies in Ukraine. It says Russians go to the polls for the country's first parliamentary election since invading its neighbour. Mothercare's warning of a highly uncertain future. Its Middle East partners planning to close most of its franchise stores across the region next year. It's claimed prescribing exercise to people with heart problems could cut hospital admissions. Experts at the University of Glasgow have found it can reduce the risk of heart attacks by almost a fifth. England boss Thomas Tuchel says Trent Alexander-Arnold has the chance to fight for his place in his Three Lions side and earn his trust.
3: He was not with us at the World Cup. We trusted other players. I still stick with this decision. He always said he's up for a fight. He always said he's up to fight for his place, especially for England. So it's on him to prove. And more than welcome in camp. We have a long camp. I'm sure he will show up.
1: Cole Palmer and Liverpool's 18-year-old Rio Engamoha are also in England's group for the four upcoming Nations League fixtures. They first play Spain next Saturday. From Sky News, I'm Kat Suave.
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6: And the weather in Haywards Heath today, well, a sunny intervals and a moderate breeze. A high of 19 and a low of 15. Tomorrow, light cloud and a moderate breeze. A high of 21 and a low of 15. 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

still helping a foreigner there, and they're UK and US number one, I Want to Know What Love Is, and before that, Waiting for a Girl Like You. Who remembers this one from 1960? It's Adam Faith. How about that?

0: 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That's 0845 601 4670. 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
1: Many thanks for that. It's almost 1:15 now here on Mid Downs Radio, 1350 AM. You're listening to John's Jukebox with me, John Finn, playing hits from the 60s, the 70s and the 80s. We're going back to 1984 now, when this was a UK top 10 hit for Alison Moyet and a number she co-wrote. She's All Cried Out.

21 minutes now past 1 o'clock here on Midtown's Radio, 1350 AM. You're listening to John's Jukebox with me, John Fearn. And this was the third UK number one for Wham from 1985. I'm your man.

My name is Richard Harris and I'm from Age UK West Sussex Brighton Hove. At the moment we are looking for some new volunteers to help across Mid Sussex, and specifically we are looking for event drivers, people to collect our clients and take them to one of our centres in Burgess Hill or Haversheath. And we're also looking for support at home after hospital volunteers, which is a vital job as it helps to release hospital beds and gets people back to where they want to be, and that's their home. No personal care for this role, but practical help such as emergency shopping or housework, and this is for a 6 to 8 week period. Also, we're looking for people to help us with form filling, attendance allowance in particular, some experiences necessary.

0: necessary for this, but please also let us know if you can help out at any of our two centres we have in Mid-Sussex, Lamb House, Hayward's Heath, and King's Weald, Burgess Hill. Please contact me for a quick chat on 01273 021 620, or you can email me on richard.harris@ageukwsbh.org.uk, and I'm really looking forward to hearing from you. Many thanks.
1: Many thanks for that. It's now 1:31 here on Mid Downs Radio 1350 AM. You're listening to John's Jukebox with me, John Finn, playing hits from the 60s, the 70s and the 80s. Time for another double play, and this time it features the Irish rock band Thin Lizzy, and we're starting with Whiskey in the Jar, which references the mountains of Cork and Kerry, an area I know well. Apparently the song is actually about a highwayman betrayed by his sweetheart.
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0: A double helping from the Irish rockers Thin Lizzy. The Boys Are Back in Town, which was written by frontman Phil Lynott, and was actually rated by Rolling Stone magazine as their best number. Okay, and before that, Whiskey in the Jar.
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3: The NHS COVID booster vaccination programme for autumn 2026 provides protection to vulnerable people from a disease that still is a significant cause of illness and even death. Those eligible for the vaccination on the NHS are residents in care homes for older adults, all adults 75 years and over, and persons aged 6 months and over who are immunosuppressed. The programme will start from the 1st of September for residents in care homes. It will start from the 1st of October for everyone else. The vaccination will be administered in the care homes. For everyone else, they will be administered in GP practices and community pharmacies. The NHS appointment system will be open for COVID vaccination appointments from the 1st of September. Patients may also be invited to make an appointment by their GP practice. For further information about the vaccination programme and eligibility for vaccination on the NHS, go to the NHS website or NHS app. This guidance applies only to people living in England. People who live elsewhere in the UK should go to the relevant devolved administration website.
0: Many thanks for that. And these are the Beatles, All My Loving.

Beatles from the 60s. We're moving into the 1976 now. This was co-written by Leo Sayer. You Make Me Feel Like Dancing. The song won a Grammy Award. It topped the US charts, and in the UK, it peaked at number 2.

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5: 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I've been looking for the
6: dark, hiding from the promise of a rain. Many thanks for that, and this is Dire Straits and Money for Nothing.
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0: fill in the gap.
1: It was co-written by frontman Mark Knopfler. It topped the US charts, while in the UK it was a top five hit. From 1985, Dire Straits and Money for Nothing.
2: Hi, I'm Gina, and I've been diagnosed with early stage dementia. And I'd like to sing you a song.
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0: One in three of us over 65 will get dementia. 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Thank you.
1: Many thanks for that. And these are the Shadows and Dance On.

Well, that's about it from me this week. Thank you very much for listening. Hope you've enjoyed the show, and that we can do it all again next Friday between 12 and 2. Stay tuned to Mid-Downs Radio 1350 AM, because we've got some great music and entertainment on the way.

0: Thank you for listening. This has been John's Jukebox. Coming up next will be the news on the hour. 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

0: Top stories this hour. A teenage asylum seeker who piloted an overcrowded dinghy carrying 165 people across the channel has been jailed for over 2 years. 19-year-old Chan Attack from South Sudan pleaded guilty to endangering others during a crossing in July. The court heard one of the dinghy's engines was not functioning. Our correspondent Barnaby Papadoulos has more.
1: Whilst it was crossing, it did begin to deflate in the middle of the English Channel. It was intercepted by Border Force, who had to tow it to shore. Prosecutors said earlier in this case that it was around 13 metres long, about the same length as a small bus.
0: Air traffic control operator NATS says an outage last week, which affected hundreds of thousands of passengers, was caused by a software defect. Its chief executive says a permanent fix is being tested and deployed. A British man who's been detained in India for nearly 9 years without conviction has been granted bail, but still faces trial over alleged terror offences. Jagtar Singh Johal from Dumbarton was arrested and allegedly bundled into an unmarked car in Punjab in 2017. His brother Gurpreet says it's not the end of the road.
2: I'll keep going until my brother's back home. Just because the government have failed him over the last 9 years doesn't mean the campaign, the family, the community, reprieve, redress are going to fail him. We'll continue to battle until Jagtar is back home.
0: HarperCollins has confirmed it will no longer publish books by David Walliams. The firm had already stopped releasing any new titles following allegations of inappropriate behaviour, which he denies. Former BrewDog employees are among those being told they won't get any of the money they're owed following a rescue deal. Administrators for the beer company's retail arm say there's insufficient funds to pay debts. And after missing the World Cup, Cole Palmer and Trent Alexander-Arnold are back in the England squad. Phil Foden's still missing though ahead of Nation League ties. From Sky News, I'm Ruth McKee.
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2: Type 2 diabetes is one of the biggest healthcare challenges we are facing today within the NHS. 2 million people within England are at risk, which is why prevention is so important today.
3: I thought I might be high risk. My dad had diabetes, my age, my ethnicity. I didn't really live a healthy lifestyle. So I answered a few questions online, and no surprise, I was high risk. I signed up to the program there and then. It was quick, easy, and free.
4: If I'm honest, I thought I'd slip back into my old ways, but it's great support. And really, it's been no problem to take on board their suggestions. A bit of exercise, healthier eating, makes such a difference.
5: I'm covering my eyes.
3: I use the digital version. Just see this bit's advice. Read the food labels while out shopping and try a 45-minute walk. Not much of a chore, is it?
6: Maybe, mate. Looking good.
7: It's a new me.
3: I'm halfway through the course. The only downside is I have to buy new clothes.
4: I joined an online group with other people on the programme. 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
8: Pomegranate seeds. Oh, I didn't have any of them. I just put avocado in mine.
4: We all help each other. It's been good. For all of us.
2: We all have an important role to play in type 2 diabetes prevention. The Healthier You NHS Diabetes Prevention Programme is a great thing that we can offer our patients.
4: I didn't believe such small changes could have such a dramatic effect on my health.
3: I can honestly say it has changed my life, maybe saved it.

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1: 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Sussex Health and Care supports the 1.7 million people in Sussex, including the people of Mid Sussex, and is made up of health and care organisations right across Sussex. It is responsible for looking after and delivering all the health and care services in the area it covers. 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Sussex Health and Care includes all seven NHS hospital, community and ambulance trusts, plus all primary care practices in Sussex. This includes the University Hospital Sussex NHS Foundation Trust and the Princess Royal Hospital here in Haggerston. A wide range of other voluntary, community and social enterprise partners are also involved in providing health and care services in the county and are part of the integrated system. For further information, go to the Sussex Health and Care website.

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Make sure you put it out. 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Fire kills. 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

0: Okay, here's a great recipe for a late night treat. Slice two potatoes into oblong chips. Heat oil in a deep fat fryer till very hot. Fall asleep in front of the late film. Let oil catch fire. Brown the kitchen nicely.
1: Wake up. Leave pan on hob and don't attempt to move it. Do not pour water onto oil. Turn hob off if possible and get out of the house. Stay out and call 999. Cooking accidents are the cause of most house fires. Fire kills. You can prevent it.

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This has been Robin Russell and In the Mood. Coming up next will be the news on the hour. 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

0: top stories this hour. Last week's air traffic control outage was caused by a software defect. That's according to a preliminary report from operator NATS. Matt Steele has more.
1: 2,000 flights were cancelled when the glitch triggered days of disruption for passengers.
2: We were on the airplane 8 hours.
3: We were kind of stranded in Cardiff.
4: Nowhere to get a drink, nowhere to sit down.
1: Now NATS has found it wasn't linked to a previous breakdown in 2023 and wasn't connected to the military, as some reports had suggested. Instead, it's been traced to a small subsection of coding and a fix is being tested. Transport Secretary Heidi Alexander says the chaos was unacceptable.
0: A 19-year-old asylum seeker has been jailed for 2 years for piloting a mega dinghy carrying 167 migrants across the Channel. Chan Matok Attak pleaded guilty after being filmed operating the vessel. A man from Dumbarton who's faced the death penalty over his campaigning for Sikh human rights in India has been granted bail. Jagtar Singh Johal was arrested by Indian authorities in 2017 over alleged terror offences. The king's been accused of being giddily elated following Princess Diana's death, according to extracts from her brother's new book. Earl Spencer claims Charles sounded like a lottery winner during a phone call in 1997. Buckingham Palace has previously said grief can cloud reason. Journalist Hannah Furness says this won't be comfortable reading for their children.
5: This will be extremely difficult for William, who has made it very clear over the years that any retelling of his mother's life, especially raking over this very difficult ground, Prince Harry may have more sympathy for it. He has, of course, given his own versions in his memoir, Spare.
0: Some creditors of collapsed Bar Chain Brewdog are not expected to get any money back because administrators say there's no cash to cover debts. That includes hundreds of thousands of pounds in unpaid wages. And David Walliams' existing books will no longer be printed by his publisher, HarperCollins. It's after allegations of inappropriate behaviour, which Walliams denies. From Sky News, I'm...
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1: This year, there will be 850,000 people with dementia in the UK, many of whom continue to live in the community. Dementia-friendly Burgess Hill has been formed to improve inclusion and quality of life for people living with dementia in the town. Dementia safe havens have been established in key areas of the town. Setting up a shopping centre, cafe, church or other public area as a venue can offer support to a member of the public who feels vulnerable when out and about in the area. It may be as simple as making someone a cup of tea and providing them with somewhere to sit for a short while until they feel ready to carry on with their day. It could also mean making contact with a loved one or care worker on behalf of the individual to inform them of the situation. The hope is that by providing somewhere safe where people know they can get support if it is required whilst they are out and about in the town, they will feel more confident about continuing to live as they always have and maximise their independence for as long as possible. The Dementia Safe Havens in Burgess Hill Town Centre are Burgess Hill Town Council's help point in Church Walk, Marketplace Shopping Centre, the Martlett Shopping Centre and Burgess Hill Library. Burgess Hill Dementia Safe Havens, community action to support fellow citizens who need help.
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1: This is Middowns Radio, and this is Hannah Russell. Time for another great track.

0: Hello, my name is Sarah and I am a physiotherapist. I work with children and adults of all ages to help improve their movement and activity when they have been affected by illness, injury or disability. I work with individuals who have problems affecting all parts of their body. This can include patients who break an arm after a fall, patients who have heart or abdominal surgery who need to regain their strength, and patients with chronic conditions such as cerebral palsy. My role is to provide movement, exercise and physical activity advice and support. We see individuals in hospitals, schools, mental health services and outpatient departments. In the hospital, we get patients moving as best as they can so they can be discharged safely. In outpatient departments, we provide exercises and guidance on regaining movement and strength. We work closely with other healthcare professionals, including doctors, nurses and occupational therapists in order to ensure patients receive the best possible support and care.
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In the little town of Watchacomsea was a little couple with a pharmacy. The pharmacy did just what it should, but the couple knew there was more that it could. So they started a service to help those in pain and those who were unwell get better again. She checked on health, he visited homes, and soon enough it was very well known. 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
1: 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As well as being able to drop in and talk to a team of specially trained advisors, patients and their families can now use the internet, telephone and a wide library of other resources to research solutions to problems they may be worried about. Citizens Advice volunteers are on hand for guidance, instruction and signposting, and people have access to phone systems for calls they may need to make. The Information Hub is at the Citizens Advice office in Paddock Hall Road, Haversea. It is open from Monday to Friday from 9:30 a.m. to 4 p.m. You can also call 0344 477 1171. That is 0344 477 1171 during office hours. And also get advice via the web chat service online. 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
0: Thank you for listening. I hope you feel a lot better soon. This has been What's Good by Hannah Russell. Stay with us on Midlands Radio for the best of entertainment throughout the day. Coming up next, the news on the hour.
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0: top stories this hour. Last week's air traffic control outage, which grounded 2,000 flights, is being blamed on a software defect which took systems down in a millisecond. A report by operator NAT says the glitch wasn't caused by any incorrect actions. Instead, Chief Executive Martin Rolfe says developers are fixing a section of coding. But speaking at the time, Ryanair boss Michael O'Leary insisted someone else should lead the review.
1: Why is he preparing his own report? Some failing student marking their own exam papers. So he should be fired and put somebody competent in there to run it. Like, you've had three collapses of UK ATC systems in the last 3 years.
0: The mother of a missing 13-year-old made a direct appeal to her daughter. Lilia from Bolton was reported missing by her family a week ago. She was last seen on CCTV at a McDonald's in the city centre 2 days later. Helen Critchley is from Greater Manchester Police.
2: Lilia, your mum has asked me to read the following directly to you. Lil, I love you so, so much. My heart is breaking without you here. I need to know you are safe. We all need you back home, safe and well.
0: Former TV soap star Philip Foster has been arrested in Spain after fleeing the UK before a £13 million fraud trial. The actor was convicted of money laundering after more than 6,000 people were conned by sham modelling agencies. A teenager has been jailed for 2 years for piloting a deflating mega dinghy across the English Channel. A court seen footage of 19-year-old Chan Attack from South Sudan steering the vessel, which had 165 people on board. Drivers of diesel cars are being warned to brace for a record high price spike next week. It's risen by 12 pence over the last month alone. And Oxford United have apologised for launching a clothing brand called United 93 a week after the 25th anniversary of the September 11th attacks. The club says it was released without understanding the historical context. From Sky News, I'm Alex.
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Mamie Webb and 24/5 on Sounds of Tomorrow. And welcome back to another show with me, Louis. This is Sounds of Tomorrow. And I'm glad that I'm back because I missed last week's show. So it is Friday, it is 18th of September, and yeah, between now and 6 o'clock I'll be here just playing you some music. And we've got a lot of new music that's come out today. We have got, I think, about 5 different artists to play new music from. That all came out in this last week. But I'm not going to tell you what they are yet, but I'll play them. Let's have a couple more songs and then we'll get into the new music. And yes, I forgot the cable again, which means you have to hold the cable into my laptop the whole show again. It's just so annoying. Right, let's get on with some more music now. This one comes from Seeb and St. Lundy. It's called Colourblind.

0: Yeah, gluten-free and vegan for holidays, please. The key to me. Alright, thanks a lot. See ya. Bye.
1: It's always interesting at the end of that song, because there's someone doing a voice message, which is quite interesting. That was Rudimental and Anne-Marie with Come Over on Sounds of Tomorrow. We're going to have a couple more songs, and then we're going to get into some of the new music that came out today. This is David Guetta and Sia with Let's Love.

James Blunt, Love Under Pressure on Sounds of Tomorrow. There's always going to be a bit of James Blunt in my shows from, you know, now and then. Just because he has he's had so many songs, so many hits, hasn't he? Right, this is Sounds of Tomorrow, and we're going to get into some new music now from, that came out today. And first of all, I'd like to tell you about a group called Two Charm. I think they're American, I'm not sure though. They released their debut album this year called Starscum City, and this is the next single after that album. It's called Making Out.

That was Tuvalu and Source of Life on Sounds of Tomorrow. That is from her album that came out today. It's called Estrus or Estrus. No, Estrus. And she's from Sweden. She's like really big artist. And we're going to get into some... I'm going to play three new songs in a row. So we got Tusham, Tuvalu, and this next one comes from Freya Sky. And if you know Freya Sky, she is basically like a really new... emerging artist that has really made a big name for herself, really, and she's only 17 as well. She did a single called Silent Treatment at the end of 2025, and this is brand new from her. It's called Bad Taste, and it's from Freya Sky.

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Halsey and Graveyard on Sounds of Tomorrow. She is very, very good, isn't she, Halsey? She's done loads of albums, and I think, yeah, we're going to hear more from her, I think, in the coming months, because I've got loads of songs from her. Okay, this is Sounds of Tomorrow. We're going to continue on now with this one from Stony Federa and Jazzy and DOD. This is from 2024. It's called Some Days.

Skip Marley and Lions on Sounds of Tomorrow. That is very, very good. I'm going to play you a song now by Mimi Webb. Again, so I opened the show with Mimi Webb, but this is a different song now. It's from her album Confessions, which came out on the 12th of September last year. And I've got another song from it to play you in the second hour of the show. But for now, this is the title track from that album. It's called Confessions by Mimi Webb.

Camila Cabello and Liar. That's still sounding good, isn't it? And before that, you heard Mimi Webb and Confessions, and you might have noticed that the opening lyrics in that song is an unexpected turn of events, which is what she called the deluxe edition of the album. So there you go. Right, let's get in some more brand new music now. This one comes from Miley. Yes, we know Miley Cyrus is not Miley Cyrus anymore. She's Miley. And this comes from her much... I mean, we knew it was coming because she released a single, as I told you, called Bass Persuades, which has been doing very well. And that is actually the title track to her brand new album. She's got a whole new album out today called Bass Persuades. And this one is off it. It's called Let's Get Married.

That is Zara Larsson and David Guetta with On My Love on Sounds of Tomorrow. Right, up next we've got Bebe Doobie, who this has been such a long time coming, but she has finally released her brand new album. The album is called Pylon, and this is a track from it. It's called Write Me a Letter. That's by Bebe Doobie.

Take That and Giants on Sounds of Tomorrow. Right, it's hour two. Sorry that I didn't do the news, but we're going to do... what was I going to say? We're going to do the weather in a minute. Shall we do the weather? Yeah, let's do the weather. So it's going to be... today was quite a... I would say it was quite a mixed day, I guess. We have got... cloudy, and then it turns more sunny next week, and the temperature is going to be up to 24 by Tuesday, so I guess that's good. Right, I want to give a shout out to Alex, who has texted in to the show. He said, big shout out to Alex and everyone listening at Georgia Avenue. Hope you are enjoying the show. Thank you very much for getting in touch. This one is from Ed Sheeran. It's called Don't Look Down, and it's from his album Play.

Hayden Foyer and Galileo Galilei from his The Ballet Girl album. Right, we've got some Glass Animals now. This is I Don't Wanna Talk.

That's Rita, Connector and Smiley on Sounds of Tomorrow. Right, it's 5:15 on Friday, and this is your soundtrack to your evening. I do want to give a shout out actually to everyone listening at Beadlands in North Chailey. Hello to all of you. Right, we're going to continue on now with this is the third Mimi Webb song I played in this show, so she's really lucky, isn't she, to get played 3 times. This is also off her latest album, Confessions, and this one is called Side Effects.

Don Diablo and Freak Fantastic. That is forever. Oh, not that's the name of the album. Sorry, the song is called Stay Awake, and it's on Sounds of Tomorrow. Right, we have got some brand new music to play you now, which comes from Chaka Khan, an 80s singer. She's brought out a new album. It's called Shackzilla, which is, and she has got a picture of her as Godzilla, which is a very nice play on word there. This is off the album. It's called Now and Forever.

That was Loiso and You're So You on Sounds of Tomorrow. Right, there's a bit of a dilemma now, because we have, there's another artist that I want to play before the end of the show, so I'm going to try and get that music onto my laptop during the show and before it ends. So it is quite, well, that's what's going to happen, isn't it? Right, this next comes from the Lumineers. It's Ophelia.

0: That is Junior Andre and Only One on Sounds of Tomorrow. Well, I've got a bit of information, and then I'm going to play Usama. See you after that.
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0: Okay, this next one comes from Sia. It's from her Reasonable Woman album, which came out in 2023. And this one is...

Alright, this next one comes from Justin Bieber, comes from his Swag 2 album, the follow-up to Swag, which other song Daisies came off of, and this is called Speed Demon.

Justin Bieber and Speed Demon on Sounds of Tomorrow. Right, it's really exciting now because I get to play a song by After, the first ever song I played by them. This one is called Snowburn.

That is After and Snowburn from their latest album. It's called Fell Asleep in the Sun, and it came out today. So that's really good. And After that, I think they're an American band as well. And it's their first time in the UK as well. That's really good. Okay, we're going to have some brand new music now from Wager Project. This is from their, I believe it's their debut album. Let me just check. It is their debut album, isn't it? Yes, it is. The album is called Nocturne, and it came out today. And here's a song by, this is Wager Project, and Strike Me Down From Heaven.

There you go, that is Wager Project and Strike Me Down from Heaven from their debut album Nocturne. Some of the other songs in it include 2515, Whale Call as well, and Vogue. Alright, we have got some King Princess now. This comes from her latest album, which is called Girl Violence. And yeah, this one came out in September last year. It's really, really good. This is King Princess, and the song is called Jamie.

It's Niall Horan and San Francisco on Sounds of Tomorrow. It's from his album Heartbreak Weather. Alright, I've got a couple more songs between now and 6 o'clock, which is the end of the show. This one comes from Kylie Rae Jepsen. It's off her brand new album, Day and Night. And this track is from it. It's called Burning Heart.

Carly Rae Jepsen and Burning Heart on Sounds of Tomorrow, and that is it from me. I've got one more song to play for you. Oh yeah, I was going to say that other Carly Rae Jepsen track I played back in, was it 28th or 21st of August, was called Motivation, and that's from the same album. Right, I'm going to finish with Lizzie McAlpine. This is Ceilings.

0: Lady McAlpine, Ceilings, from our album called 5 Seconds Flat. And that ends off this edition of Sounds of Tomorrow. It is 6 o'clock. And before I go, I just want to mention a message here that we've had that says, thank you, Olivia, for a fabulous show. Great tunes guaranteed. And for the shout out from the North Chailey crew. All right. I am going to be back next week and have a big announcement to make. That is the show that I will be doing on the 2nd of October, so 2 weeks from now. That's going to be like a major, like a huge show, so you don't want to miss that one. But yeah, I'll be back next Friday, and up next is Paul B with Catch a Smile, and yeah, I'll just leave you with the news.
1: He's been missing for a week.
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1: Been captured on CCTV, eating at a McDonald's in central Manchester on Sunday. A teenage asylum seeker who piloted an overcrowded dinghy carrying 165 people over the channel has been jailed for more than 2 years. 19-year-old Chan Attak from South Sudan pleaded guilty to endangering others during a crossing in July. The court heard one of the dinghy's engines was not functioning. Our correspondent Barnaby Papadoulas has more.
2: Whilst it was crossing, it did begin to deflate in the middle of the English Channel. It was intercepted by Border Force, who had to tow it to shore. Prosecutors said earlier in this case that it was around 13 metres long, about the same length as a small bus.
1: The boss of Ryanair's issued an apology after comparing competitor airlines to rapists. Michael O'Leary has admitted his remarks about rivals' prices had caused considerable upset and offence. Actress Stephanie Cole, who's best known for roles in Coronation Street and Doc Martin, has died at the age of 84. And after missing the World Cup, Cole Palmer and Trent Alexander-Arnold are back in the England squad. Phil Foden's still missing, though, ahead of Nation League ties. From Sky News, I'm...
3: Broadcasting from the Princess Royal Hospital, Haywards Heath, across Mid-Sussex and beyond, this is Mid-Downs Radio.

Welcome to Catch a Smile, a celebration of music from the island of Jamaica. I am Paul B, and I will be with you for the next hour. Whether it is ska, or rock steady, or dancehall, or indeed reggae, you will find it all here on Midtown's Radio. So let's get the show off to a cracking start with this great track.

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1: 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I'm back, but the shaker was so boast, most tunnering.

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Well, that's it for me this time round. You have been listening to the great music of Jamaica on Catch a Smile with Paul B. Many thanks for listening. Coming up next is the news on the hour. 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
3: The top stories this hour. Princess Diana's brothers insisted he's telling the truth about a conversation with the King in the days after her death. In his book, Errol Spencer claims the then Prince Charles told him Diana would be forgotten soon enough. Buckingham Palace has hit back at those remarks, saying grief can colour memory. But Errol Spencer's told the BBC the King must be embarrassed.
4: I can tell you here and now, those are exactly the words he said. I've only ever had two calls on the line with Prince Charles at any stage in my life. I was hyper alert to what he was saying, and those are precisely the words he said.
3: And investigations found last week's air traffic control chaos was caused by a software defect. The fault, which happened in the space of a millisecond, led to more than 2,000 flights being cancelled. A missing 13-year-old has been spotted on CCTV 2 days after she vanished from her home in Greater Manchester. Lillian was last seen by her family in Bolton a week ago, but she was seen eating at a McDonald's on Sunday. Yesterday, her mother issued a direct appeal through the police.
5: Lillian, your mum has asked me to read the following directly to you. Lil, I love you so, so much. My heart is breaking without you here. I need to know you are safe. We all need you back home, safe and well.
3: A 19-year-old asylum seeker has been jailed for 2 years for piloting an overcrowded, deflating dinghy across the English Channel in July. Chan Attak was one of two people operating the 14-metre boat. Former TV soap star Philip Foster has been arrested in Spain after fleeing the UK before a £13 million fraud trial. The Brookside actor was convicted of money laundering after more than 6,000 people were conned by sham modelling agencies. And former BrewDog staff won't get the money they're owed after the company's rescue deal. Administrators say there's insufficient funds to cover
6: with a decade of musical memories. Kevin Payne plays Totally 80s on Midtowns Radio.

Hello, good evening and welcome to another Totally 80s Music Special on Middowns Radio. My name is Kevin Payne and for the next 2 hours we're playing out tunes from the 100 Club. In the first hour it's artists that just failed to make 100 weeks in the UK Top 75 throughout the 1980s. And in the second hour it's what you might call the Champions League, in as far as those particular artists have scored more weeks than any other on the UK 75.

Lively start to any radio show, I would suggest. Totally 80s on Mid Downs Hospital Radio. A very good evening to you. My name is Kevin Payne. Totally 80s Music Special, the 100 Club, we've been playing out quite a bit on MDR of late. What it is those artists who were 100 weeks or more in the UK Top 75 throughout the 1980s. Tonight we are playing those that just missed the mark, and none missed so closely as Elvis Costello. I Can't Stand Up for Falling Down. Was one of his big hits from 1980. It got to number four for Declan McManus, who spent 99 weeks on the charts throughout the 1980s as Elvis Costello. Gloria Estefan, with and without the Miami Sound Machine, spent a total of 97 weeks on the charts. Rhythm Is Gonna Get Ya. And The Police also spent 97 weeks on the UK

So these are the artists who have just failed to clock up 100 weeks on the UK Top 75 and therefore joined the 100 Club. But they would have done, actually, The Police, had you included the 47 weeks that Sting spent in the charts in the 1980s as a solo artist. But we can't do that, so they finish with 97 weeks in total, and one of their more enduring songs, I would suggest, was Wrapped Around Your Finger from 1983. Talking of 97 weeks, our next artist also spent 97 weeks on the charts as a solo artist, and 47 with the Fab Four.

0: 97 weeks, falling just short of the 100 club in the 1980s. But well in if you include his many hits on reissue with the Beatles.
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0: Here's a lady who didn't have a hit until January of 1988 and yet still amassed 96 weeks on the survey in the 80s.

0: Wow, she really came out of the blocks in January of 1988. Kylie with umpteen top tenors and big number one songs as well, like I Should Be So Lucky. A total of 96 weeks in the charts, in the top 75 in the 1980s, but clearly got way above 100 in the 1990s and beyond. And I hope you're enjoying our Totally 80s Music Special so far. Playing the artists who just missed out on the 100 Club by literally a week or 10 at the worst, I think.
1: 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They can also offer advice if you need help to hear the TV, phone, doorbell or smoke alarm. More information on their postal service, hearing aid battery replacement, lip reading classes and much more is available on the audiology page of the Brighton and Sussex University Hospital's website, www.bsuh.nhs.uk.
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Well, a very good evening to you. Welcome along to the 100 Club on Mid Downs Radio. Or rather, those artists that are just short of 100 weeks in the UK Top 75 throughout the 1980s. Like Soft Cell, Torch. That was the song we selected for you. 96 weeks on the survey. And Nick Kershaw with 87 weeks in total. Wouldn't it be good on Mid Downs Radio if we had a look at the Premier League fixtures for the 18th, 19th and 20th of September 2026.

So every Friday between 7 and 9 o'clock we play out Totally 80s on Mid Downs Radio. And tonight we are playing the 100 Club, or if you like those that didn't quite make the 100 Club, like Nick Kershaw from 1984. Wouldn't it be good? Yes, it would indeed, wouldn't it? Coming round on 7:30 on Mid Downs.

Two teams that haven't been doing so well. We've got Tottenham Hotspur and Aston Villa in the 12:30 kickoff from North London, the first game of the day. And then the second game, well, alphabetically anyway, is the one that I shall be at tomorrow at the Amex Stadium as Brighton and Hove Albion victors over Manchester United during the week in that wonderful 3-2 Carabao Cup win up at Old Trafford. We'll be entertaining the champions, Arsenal. This is going to be a stiff test for the Albion tomorrow afternoon at 3 o'clock. But, well, who knows? Arsenal have won 4 from 4. They're doing well in the Cup. They're doing well in Europe. But at some point, they've got to slip up. And maybe, just maybe, it might be tomorrow against Brighton and Hove Albion at the Amex Stadium down in Falmer. Other 3 o'clock kickoffs tomorrow. It's Everton versus Ipswich Town. And that we think probably a home win. Newcastle and Hull City. Hull have got off to a good start so far, haven't they, in the Premier League, as they return to the top flight for the first time for a number of years. The 5:30 kickoff tomorrow afternoon sees Nottingham Forest playing host to Coventry City. Coventry, the team that Brighton and Hove Albion beat by 5-0. Last Sunday afternoon, and sadly for Frank Lampard and Coventry City, they are yet to get a point and yet to get a goal, I think, as well in the Premier League. So it looks like a home win there for Forest over Coventry City. That's the 5:30 kickoff on Saturday afternoon. Let's look at Sunday the 20th. 4 fixtures for you. Bournemouth, who won in Europe last night by 2-1 against Real Sociedad, will play host to Liverpool, and their former manager, Ironi, will return to his old stomping ground. 2 o'clock kickoff for that one. Leeds United versus Crystal Palace. Palace with a good win in Europe last night as well. That's also a 2 o'clock kickoff. Manchester City, who will play Brighton in the Carabao Cup in the fourth round after their 5-0 win last night, will be playing Sunderland in a 2 o'clock kickoff on Sunday afternoon as well. And finally, it's Fulham versus Manchester United in the 4:30 kickoff. United beaten for the first time in 50 years at Old Trafford by Brighton Hove Albion, who were 2 goals down in 12 minutes on Wednesday night. Going to have to do a bit better at Fulham, aren't they? Otherwise, Michael Carrick could be under a bit of pressure, methinks. That's it. Those are the fixtures. 18th, 19th, 20th of September. Come on the Albion tomorrow.

0: Oh, when Smokey sings, I hear violins. ABC 1987. On those that just failed to reach the 100 Club, like ABC.
1: 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Appointments are normally offered the same or the next day. They can also offer advice if you need help to hear the TV, phone, doorbell or smoke alarm. More information on their postal service, hearing aid battery replacement, lip reading classes and much more is available on the audiology page of the Brighton and Sussex University Hospitals website, www.bsuh.nhs.uk.
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2: 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We're in a bit of trouble. I'm at the hospital with Granny.
3: What do you mean?
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Dave Wakeling, ranking Roger and Company. They were The Beat from 1980, a mirror in the bathroom on Middowns Radio. Like ABC, a total of 86 weeks on the UK Top 100 throughout the 1980s, so they're just outside the 100 Club on Middowns Radio. Coming round on 18 minutes to 8 on MDR, second hour of the programme, we've got our 8x8 kicking us off after the 8 o'clock news. Eight songs, eight different artists, one particular year, and your task, if you choose to accept it, is to tell me the year. We didn't start the fire. Here's Billy Joel from 1989.

Oh, what a cracking tune from 1989. We Didn't Start the Fire from Billy Joel, one of Kev's classic artists. You can hear one of those tomorrow in a series of 25 programmes between 9 and 10 tomorrow evening, Saturday night. It might well be Billy Joel, you never know. Well, celebrating as we were Sussex football earlier on with that great win by Brighton over Manchester United midweek, I can report on the cricket scene that Sussex County Cricket Club have similarly upset the apple cart by beating Nottinghamshire down at Hove in a four-day game which concluded this afternoon as Sussex batted out 76 for 3 to win by 7 wickets after bowling out Nottinghamshire in their second innings for 193. That really does put the put a spanner in the works for Nottinghamshire, who were hoping to retain their county championship again this season, but it very much looks like it's going to go Warwickshire's way now after their victory 2 days ago against Essex at Chelmsford, because not only did Nottinghamshire lose fairly substantially, but Somerset also were beaten in Yorkshire, by Yorkshire of course. 185 runs was the margin of victory for Yorkshire over Somerset. Meanwhile at the bottom, Leicestershire beat Hampshire to send Hampshire down to the second division. Leicestershire themselves were deducted 27 points the day before yesterday for pitch irregularities a month ago in their home tie against Glamorgan, who beat Surrey today, by the way. But the good news on the south coast is that Sussex have had a convincing win against Nottinghamshire and are now just a few points behind Nottingham. Nottingham in third place. Sussex, meanwhile, are in fourth place, and that's also despite a sort of 12-point deduction as well. All bodes well for next season for Sussex. Although many of their players will be leaving because of some financial irregularities the season before last.

band I saw support The Jam in 1982 at Wembley Arena. A year later, there they were in the top 20 in the UK hit singles chart. Fields of Fire, I think, was their first hit single, actually, and contributed to 86 weeks in all in the UK top 75 throughout the 1980s. And now for something completely different.

So Brentford and Chelsea are kicking off in about 5 minutes from now. West London derby, and I just see that Danny Welbeck will be playing up front for Chelsea after transferring from Brighton earlier, or just before the season. Good for Danny. Nice man. Game kicks off at 8 o'clock this evening.

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0: Top stories this hour. Arl Spencer's insisted he's telling the truth about allegations against the King. In his book, he claimed the then Prince Charles told him Princess Diana would be forgotten soon enough, just days after her death. Buckingham Palace has issued a rebuttal. Here's royal commentator Jenny Bond.
1: I find it incredibly hostile of Arl Spencer to do this. It is brutal, really. And I don't know what his motive is, and I cannot think who is going to benefit from this. Obviously his wallet will, but what is the point of breaking over this tragedy 30 years on?
0: Last week's air traffic control chaos was triggered by defective software. The flawed piece of code led to more than 2,000 flights being cancelled. There's been a new sighting of a missing teenager. Lillian was last seen by her family in Bolton a week ago, but she was picked up on CCTV eating at a McDonald's in Manchester on Sunday. Motor industry bosses are calling on Andy Burnham for help to switch from making car parts to supplying the defence sector. They warn tens of thousands of manufacturing jobs could be at risk as orders for UK-made cars fall while demand for weapons rises. David Roberts is the chairman of manufacturing firm Evetech.
2: We already make a measurable number of parts for all kinds of structures, flying parts, cars, interiors, exteriors, armoured plating that the defence industry requires. The fact we've been in automotive all our lives shouldn't exclude us from actually becoming key suppliers into the defence industry.
0: David Williams, there's publishers, confirmed it's dropping the author's back catalogue. HarperCollins had already said it wouldn't release new titles because of allegations of inappropriate behaviour, which he denies. And the RAC is warning the price of diesel is likely to hit a record high next week. Today's average price of £1.95 a litre is just 4p off the record of £1.99 set in June 2022. From Sky News, I'm Ruth McKee.
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4: Welcome back to the second hour of Totally 80s on Friday the 18th of September 2026. Here we are, live from the West Wing of the Princess Royal Hospital in Hayward's Heath. My name is Kevin Payne, with you through until 9 o'clock this evening. And this little feature is called 8x8. We play 8 songs, 8 different artists, but 1 year in common. And all you need to do, if you accept the challenge, is to name the year. Kick off then with a number 5 hit in May of our featured year. This is the long version of Feel So Real. Steve Arrington on Mid Downs Radio.

frontman of Slave, I do remember. Sounds so good on 7-inch, but brilliant on 12. Number 5 in May of our featured year, Feels So Real from Steve Arrington on Mid Downs Hospital Radio. A very good evening to you. It's coming round on 9 minutes now past 8. Now it's silent! Ashford and Simpson will sing next.

Our Motown writing partnership, Nicholas Ashford, Valerie Simpson. Solid as a Rock at number 3. 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Our featured year tonight, 8x8.

Kevin Payne on Mid Dance Radio with you through until 9 o'clock tonight. From 9, if you like your soul music classic style, things like Tamla Motown, Stax, Atlantic, Chess Records, all the great soul labels, then join Soul on Soul tonight between 9 and 10 o'clock, only here on Mid Dance.

So the Premier League kicks off tonight with Brentford versus Chelsea. 16 minutes into the game, its goal is still in West London. What a tune, Jewel from Propaganda at number 21 in June of our featured year. Nicholas Ashford, Valerie Simpson at number 3 in February. And the one, of course, called Solid. Solid as a rock. 17 minutes past 8 o'clock on Mid Downs Radio. Our 8x8, 8 songs, 8 artists, one particular year. Your task simply is to name the year. Has to be in the 1980s, of course. This lot did rather well in that decade. Orchestral Maneuvers in the Dark at 20.

0: another of Kev's classic artists. You might hear them played out tomorrow evening between 9 and 10 o'clock. They being OMD, Orchestral Maneuvers in the Dark, So in Love at number 27 in our featured year. How are you doing on that year? You've had four clues, four more to come after the break on the 20th. And after the break on the 20th, we'll begin with one of my favourites from February of our featured year. Big Sound Authority come next.
1: 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Information about visiting times for these wards can be obtained from the reception desk in the foyer of the hospital.
2: 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Just eat around 400 for breakfast, 600 for lunch, and another 600 for dinner, leaving just enough space for a few healthy snacks. 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

top tune, in my opinion. British record buying public didn't quite agree with that. Number 21 in February of our featured year. This house is where our love stands. 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And we're playing out 8 songs from 8 artists with a connection. They're

Some great tunes from one particular year in the 1980s. Your task, I will say again, just to tell me the year. What's the year when Love Breaks Down went to number 25 for Prefab Sprout, one of their early singles, in fact, in this particular year. Next artist up, Terry Hall, had been famous with the Specials and the Fun Boy 3, and back

March of our featured year, and at number 12 it's Terry Hall up front with The Colour Field, Thinking of You on Midtown's Radio 1350 AM. Hope you're enjoying the musical therapy tonight on MDR. We are playing 8 tunes from one featured year. And talking of number 12s, this also was at number 12 in the charts, probably because it was about the 4th single release from Songs in the Big Chair. It's Tears for Fears, Head Over Heels on the...

So what are you thinking then? What is our featured year this evening? Steve Arrington was there, so were Ashford and Simpson. Propaganda and OMD. And then after the break, Big Sound Authority. Love that tune. From Prefab Sprout and Colourfield. And then it was Tears for Fears. 8 by 8 tonight. Coming to you from the year of 19... 19-

Bust the Blood Vessel and Bad Manners from 1980. Special Brew on Mid Downs Radio, coming round on 20 to 9 on this Friday. Just around the corner, we've got some some staff information for you. On the other side of that, we're going back to 1981.

0: Hello, I'm Mark, the manager of the League of Friends coffee shop at the Princess Royal Hospital. I want to say a big thank you to all the people that have been visiting us, supporting us, and continue to support us to give back to the hospital with each and every purchase you buy. That generates money to a much-needed service at the Princess Royal Hospital, which we make sure we can continue to such a high standard. We're open from Monday to Friday, 7 a.m. to 5 p.m, Saturday from 9 a.m. to 4 p.m. We have great value in all our coffees, sandwiches, hot foods, including pasties, sausage rolls and samosas, cold drinks and snacks. I look forward to seeing you soon so we can continue to support all areas of the Princess Royal Hospital.
1: 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A simple vaccination during your pregnancy can help to protect your baby in their first weeks. 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

0: Hey Kevin, it's Ken Bruce from Greatest Hits Radio here. I know that being 40 years or similar in any position is quite a job, and you have done remarkably to be there at Princess Royal Hospital in Hayward Heath doing that fabulous job that you've been doing. Thanks so much, and keep doing it.
1: Hey, thank you, Ken.

missing you at all from John Waite on Mick Downs Radio. Half time in our featured football match this evening, Premier League West London Derby. It's 0-0 between Brentford and Chelsea. Two more to go tonight on Totally 80s from Mick Downs Radio. The programme that does exactly what it says on the tin, by the way. Favourite tune of mine from 1989. I hope you will equally enjoy Living in a Box. It's

Well, thank you very much indeed for your company tonight on Totally 80s from Mid Downs Radio. I hope you've enjoyed the music mix. Coming up after the news for 9 o'clock tonight, Soul on Soul. If you like classic soul music, definitely the programme for you. I do recommend it. Room in Your Heart from Living in a Box on Mid Downs Radio, 13:50 a.m. Last tune from me goes back to 1987. One Hit Wonder from Jonathan Butler. From me, Kevin Payne, get well soon. I hope you'll make a good and speedy recovery coming out of the PRH very soon indeed now.

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12: 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This has been Mark Holder. Coming up next, we have the news on the hour, followed by Heading Back to the 80s.
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8: 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This has been Hannah Russell. Coming up soon, the Midnight News. 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
1: The top stories this hour. Princess Diana's brothers insisted he's telling the truth about a conversation with the King in the days after her death. In his book, Earl Spencer claims the then Prince Charles told him Diana would be forgotten soon enough. Buckingham Palace has hit back at those remarks, saying grief can colour memory. But Earl Spencer's told the BBC the King must be embarrassed.
2: I can tell you here and now, those are exactly the words he said. I've only ever had two calls on the line with Prince Charles at any stage in my life. I was hyper alert to what he was saying, and those are precisely the words he said.
1: The boss of the UK's air traffic control system has outlined what caused last week's IT meltdown.
3: We had a very obscure software error where essentially two processes collided in the space of about a millisecond. It was actually a millisecond window. It caused some corruptions in one of our main systems. It was a very small software bug.
1: Martin Rolfe has been speaking about the findings of a preliminary report into what went wrong. More than 2,000 flights were cancelled, while hundreds of thousands of passengers were affected. The chaos triggered a furious reaction from airlines, some of whom called for Mr. Rolfe's resignation. A 13-year-old girl who disappeared a week ago has been spotted on CCTV 2 days after she left home. Lilia from Bolton was seen eating at a McDonald's in Manchester city centre. A teenager has been jailed for 2 years for piloting a deflating mega dinghy across the English Channel. A court scene footage of 19-year-old Chan Attak from South Sudan steering the vessel, which had 165 people on board. Former BrewDog staff won't get the money they're owed after the company's rescue deal. Administrators say there's insufficient funds to cover unpaid wages. And actress Stephanie Cole, who's best known for roles in Coronation Street and Doc Martin, has died at the age of 84. She had been living with Alzheimer's disease for a number of years. From Sky News, I'm Ruth McKee.

Hello and welcome to Soul on Soul. Over the next hour, I will bring you the best of soul music. Tracks from Tamla Motown, Stax, Atlantic, Chess, all those great soul labels. So let's go on into the groove with a classic track.

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right. And then I came home a little early one night. And there she was, kissing on another man. Now I know what mama meant when she

Look here. I want that guitar to fall in on now. Tighten it up now. Oh, yeah. Now tighten it up, Augie. Yeah, now everybody tighten it up now. Now look here. We're gonna make it mellow for you now.

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1: The same-day emergency care unit at the Princess Royal Hospital in Hayes Eve aims to have patients seen by a doctor or nurse, diagnosed and treated and able to go home on the same day. The aim is to have patients checked and possibly treated by a specialist without the need to be admitted to the hospital. Patients may be referred by the hospital's A&E department or one of the hospital's wards, or by the ambulance service, or by the patient's GP or other primary care provider. SDEC is open from 8:30 in the morning to 8 p.m. in the evening. The aim is to get patients home on the same day with a treatment plan, which may include medication and may involve another appointment, which will be ordered.

0: This is Midtown's Radio, and this is Soul on Soul, and this is Soul Me. Time for another classic soul track.
1: All of the day and all of the night. 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

0: When you think of a military charity, do you think of SAFR? Probably not. Founded in 1885, SAFR, the Soldiers, Sailors, Airmen and Families Association, is the oldest tri-service charity in the UK, supporting retired and serving military personnel whenever and wherever they need us. Along with nearly 90 other branches, the Sussex branch of SAFR looks after veterans and their dependents in need of support throughout the whole of the county. 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That is ssafa.org.uk. Thank you.
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Well, thanks for listening. This has been Soul on Soul with Soul Me. Coming up next on the hour is the news. 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
1: The top stories this hour. Earl Spencer has insisted he's telling the truth about allegations against the King. In his book, he claimed the then Prince Charles told him Princess Diana would be forgotten soon enough, just days after her death. Buckingham Palace has issued a rebuttal. Here's royal commentator Jenny Bond.
2: I find it incredibly hostile of Earl Spencer to do this. It is brutal, really. And I don't know what his motive is, and I cannot think who is going to benefit from this. Obviously his wallet will, but what is the point of raking over this tragedy 30 years on?
1: Last week's air traffic control chaos was triggered by defective software. That's according to a new report into what went wrong, which found a flawed piece of code led to more than 2,000 flights being cancelled. There's been a sighting of a 13-year-old girl who's been missing from her home in Bolton for a week. Lilia left her home last Friday. She's been captured on CCTV eating at a McDonald's in central Manchester on Sunday. Motor industry bosses are calling on Andy Burnham for help to switch from making car parts to supplying arms. They warn tens of thousands of manufacturing jobs could be at risk as orders for cars fall. David Roberts is from manufacturing firm Evetech.
3: We already make a measurable number of parts for all kinds of structures, flying parts, cars, interiors, exteriors, armoured plating that the defence industry requires. The fact we've been in automotive all our lives shouldn't exclude us from actually becoming key supplies into the defence industry.
1: Former TV soap star Philip Foster has been arrested in Spain after fleeing the UK before a fraud trial. The Brookside actor was convicted of money laundering after more than 6,000 people were conned by sham modelling agencies. And David Walliams' books might soon start disappearing from bookshops. His publisher is going to stop printing his current back catalogue. It's after allegations of inappropriate behaviour, which Walliams denies. From Sky News, I'm...
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This has been Alex Jones. Stay with us on Middowns Radio for the best of entertainment. 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
3: The top stories this hour. Princess Diana's brother insists recollections contained in his book about the King's reaction to the death are accurate. Responding to some of the claims, Buckingham Palace has said grief can colour memory. Donald Trump claims the US has reached an agreement with Denmark over the future of Greenland. In a post on Truth Social, the American president claimed his country would have permanent control over the North Atlantic island's security. He says it addresses all of his administration's concerns, which had led to them threatening to take control of it. Meanwhile, President Trump's banning three media outlets from the White House. He accused CNN, Politico and MS Now of reporting fake news, and speaking in the Oval Office warned more organizations could be added to the list.
4: Our country has to have honest news. You know, you don't have a country unless you have, as I say, borders, good voting. And you know what you need? You need a free press. You need a fair press and an honest press.
3: Well, CNN says a ban would be an illegal assault on their constitutional right to free speech. An air traffic control glitch, which led to 2,000 flight cancellations, is being put down to a software defect. Operator NATS says last week's chaos at airports was caused by coding, which failed when two events happened within a millisecond of each other. Unbeaten Brentford beat Chelsea 3-0 in the West London derby in the Premier League. Jadon Antony, Igor Thiago and Fabio Carvalho scored a goal with each in the second half. Midfielder Vitali Janolt tells Sky Sports the plan worked.
5: We had a very fantastic start of the season against Tottenham and then even against Leeds first half or like 70 minutes. So we lagged a bit in the last two games. So we said, like, you know what, for whatever reason, if we can't press, we be more on the low mid block and play on the counter opportunity. And then on the ball, obviously, we want to be more brave, more personality. This is what we showed today.
3: Brentford are now third in the table. And the RAC's warning the price of diesel is likely to hit a record high next week. It's risen by 12% over the last month alone. From Sky News, I'm Cam Hall.
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Am I asking for the moon? Is it really so implausible that you and I could soon come to some kind of arrangement? I'm not asking for the moon. I've always been a realist, when it's really nothing more than a simple rearrangement.

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I mean, how often does that happen now? The answer's probably never. 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

0: The top stories this hour. Donald Trump says the US has agreed a deal giving it permanent control over security in Greenland. The American president had been urging Denmark to sell the island, claiming it was necessary to counter Russian and Chinese threats in the North Atlantic. Our US correspondent James Matthews says his stance caused tension among allies.
1: They have taken place, these discussions, against the backdrop of considerable American antagonism. Donald Trump all but threatening to invade. Peace appears to have broken out.
0: Well, the Danish Prime Minister says the agreement will be signed during next week's UN General Assembly meeting. President Trump's also banned three media outlets from the White House. CNN says a restriction, which also affects Politico and MS Now, would be an illegal assault on its constitutional right to free speech. Princess Diana's brothers defended claims made in a new book about her and insisted he's telling the truth. Buckingham Palace has hit back at suggestions the king claimed she'd be forgotten soon enough, but Earl Spencer's told the BBC they were precisely the words he said. An investigation found last week's air traffic control chaos was caused by a software defect. The fault led to more than 2,000 flights being cancelled. Chelsea were overwhelmed in the second half as they fell to a 3-0 defeat at Brentford in the Premier League. Jadon Antony, Igor Thiago and Fabio Carvalho scored for the home side. It's two defeats from five league games for Xabi Alonso's team. The manager says he was annoyed the match got away.
2: Disappointed at the end with the second half, with the result. This is not enough to compete in the Premier League, to not to be able to hold for the 90 minutes, and that's why today we were punished.
0: And former BrewDog staff won't get the money they're owed after the company's rescue deal. Administrators say there's insufficient funds to cover unpaid wages and other debts. From Sky News, I'm Cam Hall.
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0: was just like a song when we were young.
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0: This is the night shift on Midtown's Radio. Coming up next, the news on the hour.
1: The top stories this hour. Donald Trump claims the US has reached an agreement with Denmark over the future of Greenland. In a post on Truth Social, the American president claimed his country would have permanent control over the North Atlantic island's security. He's previously threatened to take control of it. Princess Diana's brothers insisted he's telling the truth about a conversation with the king in the days after her death. In his book, Alf Spencer claims the then Prince Charles told him Diana would be forgotten soon enough. Buckingham Palace has hit back at those remarks, saying grief can colour memory, but Alf Spencer's told the BBC he must be embarrassed.
2: I can tell you here and now, those are exactly the words he said. I've only ever had two calls on the line with Prince Charles at any stage in my life. I was hyper alert to what he was saying, and those are precisely the words he said.
1: Last week's air traffic control chaos was triggered by defective software. It led to more than 2,000 flights being cancelled. There's been a new sighting of a missing teenager. Lilia was last seen by her family in Bolton a week ago, but she was picked up on CCTV eating at a McDonald's in Manchester on Sunday. Motor industry bosses are calling on Andy Burnham for help to switch from making car parts to supplying the defence sector. They warn tens of thousands of manufacturing jobs could be at risk as orders for UK-made cars fall while demand for weapons rises. David Roberts, who's chairman of manufacturing firm Evtech, says factories win wars.
3: We already make a measurable number of parts for all kinds of structures, flying parts, cars, interiors, exteriors, armoured plating that the defence industry requires. The fact we've been in automotive all our lives shouldn't exclude us from actually becoming key suppliers into the defence industry.
1: And Brentford have beaten Chelsea 3-0 in the West London derby in the Premier League. Victory moves them up to third in the table. From Sky News, I'm Cam
0: Hall. Welcome back to the night shift on Midtown's Radio. Music to relax to through to dawn.